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They fly, baby. Looking at the whip frame, that's a nice 80s. Used to throw it to me like Tom Brady.

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2: 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Enjoying the moment, cause life moves too fast. I'm looking forward, ignoring the past. These are the times that we'll laugh looking back.

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